0: trip. 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

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I would go out on the hillside, you know, and make every woman drunk I see. And it's my own fault, baby.

I didn't love you. I have one more I want to tell you. She said she was gonna leave me. She'd been running around with the boys. She said she was.

over the unwritten and under the written, and under and over and in back and in front of, or up or down or in or in place of not, of this and this, of all that is,